Yo, I'm on my every beach for the sweet one tant. If you wanna learn, start teaching slang. Like, what's going on, babe? How you doing? I'm from London, so I speak with a twang. It's Catsman K and the police too. I don't watch the news, I don't beef with the gang. But the set people, I wanna see get blunt. If you fuck with them boys, don't reach for my so sweet in school that a tea from Poundland. Bro, fly them and the pound still land. Big Naira on Victoria Island. Stop piling on what pounded yam. Kinda surprised by the venue size. I'm a phone for 25,000 fans. Keep the clout, I'm out for the band. Keep counting the days, baby, I'll be back. Well, gone. I ain't seen shorty in a minute. She asked how I am, I said calm. She said I'm the man, I said in it. Posted up with my dog at yard. If you got a friend for my friend, then bring it. When I was broke, hard cold at December. But now I'm up my step, but springing. Baby, turn it around and spin it. I'm tryna bend your back and dig it. I ain't unknown in a team, I did it. Bought the sprint outside of the club, so bro, but you jump out quick and feel it. Say you're a good girl, said that you're timid. I think she a freak and don't wanna admit it. I think she a freak and don't wanna admit it. Now it's private room, we don't go shop floor. I was pouring out champagne glasses. You only spent one day of us chilling. Now you don't want to live staying where you were living. I get gal, I don't rape no women. Feel what they get back starting and chill. They ain't learning a skill, but they're barber trimming. Trust no one, I seen pastor sinning. You honestly think if I go put 100k on the table, my dog won't kill him. DSD, I'm with Pats, I'm rappy traps. But you could have seen car, I would be written 16 bars or lyrics. Got rich without a father figure. No drama, could have karma spinning. It's no car, you're my arm, it's a Richard. Well, gone. I ain't seen shorty in a minute. She asked how I am, I said calm. She said I'm the man, I said in it. Posted up with my dog at yard. If you got a friend for my friend, then bring it. When I was broke, hardcore at December. But now I'm up my step, but springing.

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The shot Robert Horry hit to win the game in the finals, kid. Some things are forever, some things are not. 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

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Heinous crimes help record sales more than

0: like this. 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
0: On the couch with my favorite Santa.
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1: All right, new drink. One part Alizé, one part Chris Stapp. Thug Fashion, baby. Y'all know what time it is. 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I'm just trying to turn you into motherfucking pills. 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

0: one, bitch, they team. 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One on one, I get the cake and the butter. I count it like hustle the money all in. Rhyme in the town and the drop top coupe in the motor and the trunk you can hear. 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I'm getting cold, my body cold, I took a little X. Hit her one time, told her pull up again, making it look pretty stretch. 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I wanna put Meritin on the tent, I wanna see the reflex. I'm the bitch just at the mat, she wearing her dress. I know how to dress, turn the juice to a flex. It's pick of the check, I poke out my chest. Turn it look like my pits. I let you be do who for sex. I know that you don't want a kick. Got one on one ice on the chip. One on one, bitches, they team. One on one, never again. One on one, I get the kick in the butter. I count it like hustle the money all in. Rhyme in the town and the drop top coupe in the motor in the trunk you can hear. Turn all about how they want me to lose, but I'm W, do for a win. One on one, missing it up. One on one, missing it in. One on one, missing the kick. I'm one on one on one bitch. Come to the spot, I got one on one pieces, and all of them cost me a grip. Come to the US, a pretty hoe, ready to go in the pole with her lips. Good service, I'm ready to tip. You know I'm hip, I don't got a chip. You know I ain't no liberty shrimp. We switching positions, we switching locations. I'm fucking this bitch in the gym. She said she don't wanna take gunner no more. She about to start calling me him. I'm him. I need you making it hot. The stakes is high, the prices is high. I'm about to fly to Dubai. Busting book, AP on the tie. With the 101 ride, 101 cup in the bill at a slide. Coming, I come to get mine. Pop out on these bill, I surprise. 101 bitch, they team. 101 never again. 101 get the kick in the butter. I count it like hustle the money all in. Rhyme in the town and the drop top coupe in the motor and the trunk you can hear. Turn all about how they want me to lose, but I'm W, do for a win.
1: Move.

Yo, I'm on my MVP, should I speak one tent? If you wanna learn, start teaching slang. Like, what's going on, B? How are you doing? I'm from London, so I speak with a twang. It's Taxman K and the police too. I don't watch the news, I don't beef with a gang. But the set people, I wanna see get flammed. If you fuck with them boys, don't reach for my so sweets in school that I teeth from Poundland. Bro, fly them and the pound store land. Big Naira on Victoria Island, stop piling. I want pounded yam. Kinda surprised by the venue size. I perform for 25,000 fans. Keep the clout, I'm out for the band. Keep counting the days, baby, I'll be back. Well, gone. I ain't seen shorty in a minute. She asked how I am, I said calm. She said I'm the man, I said in it. Posted up with my dog at yard. If you got a friend for my friend, then bring it. When I was broke, hot, cold at December. But now I'm up, my step got a spring. And baby, turn it around and spin.

your back and then dig it. 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DSP, I'm with Pats, I'm rapping, scraps, but you got the same car, I'm whooping. Written 16 bars or lyrics, got rich without a father figure. 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She asked how I am, I said calm. 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Posted up with my dog at yard. If you got a friend for my friend, then bring it. When I was broke, hardcore that December. 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

0: nigga burn his shit up. 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

0: Snoop Dogg. I live the fast life where you keep your cash tight in broad daylight, walking with your flashlight, adding up what you brought in from last night. She mad tight with mad bite, is that right? Bad little bitches on my tizzy, nigga, that's the American dream. 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Play a flat high post. I'm about to get up.
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0: 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From the world's most dangerous group, NWA.
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What up, everybody? This is Tory Lanez, and this is my brand new single, Jerry Sprunger, featuring T-Pain. This is the hottest record in the world. Yo, Serum's killing them on the turntables right now. DJ Serum, we in the mix right now. Now blast that off. Come on.

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1: 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Plus I'm on a gear fight him out that thing in my ear.
2: So any be my past pussy I stay. But if a nigga feel bad, they better tell him me.

Just touchdown in the yard. Celebration dance touchdown with the squad. This is not a local touchdown, we abroad. Let's rap about it though. Touchdown like the pod. Bank like TD touchdown with the card. Pitch six to kick it touchdown with the broads. You on all fours, touchdown like a quad. So I had to run it back. Touchdown 100 yards. Keep me in the end zone, not the friend zone. Gotta get you gemstones on your skin tone. Fruity pebbles for the 10, not a 10 zone. Ass make the bed rock like the Flintstone. Tricks up a kid and it's money been grown. Now get under niggas' skin like an ingrown. Up on these niggas, you would think I sent drones. 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We don't really book rooms, niggas rent home. Put away that Sprint phone or get sent home. It's a secret society, all we got to trust. Only niggas doing it to the max is us. People coming through like they was faxing us. So we gotta keep chopped like it's an axe with us. West Indies like it's stay in a kick. That's how we stepping through that A76. Cake very thick like a plate's never missed. Pussy tastes like rum punch, take every sip. Yo, I used to serve a J that was cool as LL. I was

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1: I'll be your Cupid, I don't need a bow and arrow. 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Only call me baby if you're gonna give me breast.
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gang of pubs. I'm on one, I might bell up in the Sissy Club with my jeans on and my team strong. 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

0: turn this shit up. DC, GC, my nigga, turn that shit up. 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And when they bang this in the club, baby, you got to get up. Bug niggas, drug dealers, yeah, they giving it up. 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

0: no, big Snoop Dogg. 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
1: Yeah, nigga, you know what time it is, man.
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0: Bitches in your
1: hell yeah, I don't know about a nigga like me, man.
0: That I got.

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DJ Seven is down with us. My nigga Cocaine is down with us. Eastside Gang is down with us. Niggas talking shit, I'm getting ready to bust. I'm number one, one, one, one with a bullet, motherfucker.

0: It's motherfucking Snoop Dogg. 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
0: I'm going to talk last again. Limo 10 rolling. Lay low, nobody moving till I say so. Limo 10 rolling deep like the president. See, I don't go to clubs, I never chase a bitch. I'm here to bang that gangsta shit to the apocalypse. We call it stress, some of y'all call it chocolate. Return of the top dog, it ain't no stopping this. 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Lay low, broke, big, dope, and slang records. 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The only reason you alive is I ain't sent a word. I flip faster than birds. Snoop Dogg will emerge from the smoke and go low. This shouldn't provoke. I bring the word from the LBC. Smash motherfuckers thinking they gon' smash on me. Snoop and Dre give a fuck about what y'all say. From the world's most dangerous group, NWA.

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0: Y'all niggas about to feel this.

like that. 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Know you some fine shit. Where you going after this? Who you run with? I don't wanna play with your baby, what's your number?

I got two hoes, I got two, I got two, I got two, I got two, I got two, I got two, I got two, I got two, I got two, I got two, I got two, I got two, I got two, I got two, I got two, I got two, I got two, I got two, I got two, I got two, I got two, I got two, I got two, I got two, I got two, I got two, I got two, I got two, I got two, I got two, I got two, I got two, I got two, I got two, I got two, I got two, I got two, I got two, I got two, I got two, I got two, I got two, I got two, I got two, I got two, I got two, I got two, I got two, I got two, I got two, I got two, I got two, I got two, I got two, I got two, I got two, I got two, I got two, I got two, I got two, I got two, I got two, I got two, I got two, I got two, I got two, I got two, I got two, I got two, I got two, I got two, I got two, I got two, I got two, I got two, I got two, I got two, I got two, I got two, I got two, I got two, I got two, I got two, I got two, I got two, I got two, I got two, I got two, I got two, I got two, I got two, I got two, I got two

everybody, this is Tory Lanez, and this is my brand new single, Jerry Sprunger, featuring T-Pain. This is the hottest record in the world. Yo, Serum's killing them on the turntables right now. DJ Serum, we

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0: Just touchdown in the yard. Celebrates and then touchdown with the squad. Yeah. This is not a local touchdown, we abroad. Let's rap about it though. Touchdown like the pod. Bank like TD, touchdown with the card. Pick six to kick it, touchdown with the broads. You on all fours, touchdown like a quad. So I had to run it back, touchdown 100 yards. Keep me in the end zone, not the friend zone. Gotta get you gemstones on your skin tone. Fruity pebbles for the 10, not a 10 dome. Ass make the bedrock like the Flintstone. Tricks up a kid and his money been grown. Now get under niggas skin like a ingrown. Up on these niggas, you would think I sent drones. Where they try to cross, you would think I went chrome. Tryna get me on cam, pink fur, pink phone. Tryna dip with my jewels like I'm Jim Jones. We don't really book rooms, niggas rent home. Put away that Sprint phone or get sent home. It's a secret society, always act to trust. Only niggas doing it to the max is us. People coming through like they was faxing us, so we gotta keep top like it's an act with us. West Indies, like it's say in a kick. That's how we stepping through that 876. Cake very thick like a plate, never miss. Pussy tastes like rum punch, take every sip. Yo, I used to serve a J that was cool as LL. I was selling butter soft like a Pell Pell. I remember back by trips for 12-12. Now I'm doing bad minds, shit in 12-12. First night drinking life, just chilling, drinking life. Then it's back to the villa with the kings, like I'm nice. Hello, follow horse truck, hit the blinker light. Next day, hit a next party, pink and white. Then we go tropical, heard it be popping cool. Rain can't shut it down, Bob's unstoppable. My dog Anthony just sent the address. And Big Larry bringing Brooklyn badness. We only got room for another bad bitch. Girl, it's Easter Sunday, hopping like the rabbits. Shout out this leg, got the Rick on display. No, I had to come silly when I can't arena.
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Them and the soft just like ice cream. 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
1: 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I was in Paris, shut down L'Arc. New York, shut down Central Park. Talk about London.

0: and it's shut down. Yeah, I just shut down. 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Fashion week and it's shut down. Went to the show, sitting in the front row in a black taxi and it's shut down. Off the road and it's shut down. 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

Yo, I'm on my every beach for the sweet one tans. If you wanna learn, so I teach some slang. Like, what's going on, B? How are you doing? I'm from London, so I speak with a twang. It's Tax Man K and the police too. I don't watch them news, I don't beef with the gang. But it's the people I wanna see get bland. If you fuck with them boys, don't reach for my so sweet in school that I teach from Poundland. Bro, fly them and the pound still land. Big Naira on Victoria Island. Stop piling, I want pounded yam. Kinda surprised by the venue size. I'm a phone for 25,000 fans. Keep the clout, I'm out for the band. Keep counting the days, baby, I'll be back. Well, gone. I ain't seen Shorty in a minute. She asked how I am, I said calm. She said I'm the man, I said in it. Posted up with my dog at yard. If you got a friend for my friend, then bring it. When I was broke, hard cold at December. But now I'm up my step, but springing. Baby, turn it around and spin it. I'm tryna bend your back and then dig it. I ain't unknown in a team, I did it. Pop the sprint outside of the club, tell bro, but you jump out quick, I feel it. Say you're a good girl, said that you're timid. I think she a freak and don't wanna admit it. I think she a freak and don't wanna add. Now it's private room, we don't go top floor. I was pouring out champagne, glasses spilling. You only spent one day of us chilling. Now you don't wanna live same way you were living. I can't gal, I don't rape no women. Feel they get back sat in a jail. They ain't learning a school, but they barber trimming. Trust no when I seen pastor spinning. You honestly think if I go put 100k on the table, my dog won't kill him. DSP, I'm with packs, I'm rappy traps, but you got the same car, I whoop it. Written 16 bars or lyrics. Got rich without a father figure. No drama, could have calmed my spinning. It's my car, you're my arm, it's a Richard. Well, gone. I ain't seen Shorty in a minute. She asked how I am, I said calm. She said I'm the man, I said in it. Posted up with my dog at yard. If you got a friend for my friend, then bring it. When I was broke, hard cold at December. 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

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Yeah, three strikes, that's a lie. 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Yeah, niggas running in the debt. 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

That's right, love, pop. 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Straight off the killer streets of CPT. 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Wood, Coupe de Ville, rolling on dubs. How you feel? 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

I'm on one, I might bell up in the city club with my jeans on and my team strong. 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Locust on for the 2 triple O, coming real, it's the next episode. 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

0: y'all, buy them all, nigga, burn this shit up. DC, JC, my nigga, turn that shit up. DPC, LBC, yeah, we hooking back up. And when they bang this in the club, baby, you got to get up. Thug niggas, drug dealers, yeah, they giving it up. 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If you believe in the ass, you'll be believing the stress.
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DJ Serum, it's down with us. My nigga Cocaine, it's down with us. Eastside Gang, it's down with us. 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

0: I live the fast life where you keep your cash tight. 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
0: 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This shouldn't provoke, I bring the word from the NBC. Smash, motherfuckers thinking they gon' smash on me. Snoop and Dre give a fuck about what y'all say. From the world's most dangerous group, NWA.

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What up, everybody? This is Tory Lanez, and this is my brand new single, Jerry Sprunger, featuring T-Pain. This is the hottest record in the world. Yo, Serum's killing them on the turntables right now. DJ Serum, we in the mix right now. Now blast that off. Come on.

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1: Just touchdown in the yard. Celebration dance, touchdown with the squad. This is not a local touchdown, we abroad. Let's rap about it though, touchdown like the pod. Bank like TD, touchdown with the card. Pick six to kick it, touchdown with the broads. You on all fours, touchdown like a quad. So I had to run it back, touchdown 100 yards. Keep me in the end zone, not the friend zone. Gotta get you gemstones on your skin tone. Fruity pebbles for the 10, not a tendon. Ass make the bedrock like the Flintstone. Streets of a kid and this money been grown. Now get under niggas skin like an ingrown. Up on these niggas, you would think I sent drones. Where they try to cross, you would think I went chrome. Tryna get me on cam, pink fur, pink phone. Tryna dip with my jewels like I'm Jim Jones. We don't really book rooms, niggas sprint home. Put away that sprint phone on your sent home. It's a secret society, always ask to trust. Only niggas doing it to the max is us. People coming through like they was faxing us. So we gotta keep chop like it's an act with us. West Indies, like it's say in a kick. That's how we stepping through that A76. Cake very thick like a plate never missed. Pussy tastes like rum punch, take every sip. Yo, I used to serve a J that was cool as LL. I was selling butter soft like a Pell Pell. I remember back by trip of 12-12. Now I'm doing bad mind shit in 12-12. First night drinking life, just chilling, drinking life. Then it's back to the villa where the teams make them nice. Tell them follow Porsche truck, hit the blinker light. Next day, hit a next party, pink and white. Then we go tropical, heard a beat popping tool. Rain can't shut it down, Bob's unstoppable. My dog Anthony just sent the address. And Big Larry bringing Brooklyn badness. We only got room for another bad bitch. Girl, it's Easter Sunday, hopping like the rabbits. Shout out this leg, got the Rick on display. Know I had to come silly when I came to ring.
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1: Where you at?
0: At the house with it, watch your Santa.
1: Who you with?
0: On the couch with my favorite Santa.
1: What that
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0: You just wanna spill fries on the seat, Sprite on the seat, come ride on the seat. 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I don't trust no one, thinking like a fan, asking for a pic. You should use a phone, call a Uber, you a goofy if you think I don't know you need a lift. Is you is or is you ain't got gas money? No IOUs or debit cards, I need cash money. 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I need you to slow down, it's not a race now. I can't really hear what you gotta say now.
1: Shut up, start dancing.

these days, niggas do anything for a blue check. 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Yeah, green stripes, that's a lie. 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Yeah, niggas running in the deck. 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

0: I'll be your Cupid, I don't need a bow and arrow. 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
2: 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Taylor gang apparel. We could go to the ocean, you wanna take a dive. Tatted TGOD, we'll never switch sides. Yeah.

like airtime. Ride around high, money on my mind. That was the homeboy flow, now let me run mine. Split up, switches, hit and then probably lift up. Bitches so sick of your shit, that's why she riding with us. OG shit, I don't front like I'm young. Play by yourself if you trying to play dumb. Capital E is the set that I'm from. We don't hang with tongues, we don't relate tongues. Plain, Daytona, all goals at the date fun. All cause I never fold.

Yo, I'm on my every beach for the sweet one tans. 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Like, what's going on, me? How you doing? I'm from London, start speak with a twang. It's Taxman K and the police too. I don't watch the news, I don't beef with a gang. But the set people I wanna see get flammed. If you fuck with them boys, don't reach for my so sweet in school that I teeth from Poundland. Bro, fly them and the pound still land. Big Naira on Victoria Island, stop piling on what pounded yam. Kinda surprised by the venue size. I perform for 25,000 fans. Keep the clout, I'm out for the bands. Keep counting the days, baby, I'll be back. Well, gone. I ain't seen shorty in a minute. She asked how I am, I said calm. She said I'm the man, I said in it. Posted up with my dog at yard. If you got a friend for my friend, then bring it. When I was broke, hot cold at December. But now I'm up, my step got springing. Baby, turn it around, I spin it. I'm tryna bend your back and then dig it. I ain't unknown in a team, I did it. Part the sprint outside of the club. So bro, baby, jump out quick, I feel it. Say you're a good girl, said that you're timid. I think she's a freak and don't wanna admit it. I think she's a freak and don't wanna admit it. Now it's private room, we don't go shop floor. I was pouring out champagne glasses spinning. You only spent one day. I was chilling, now you don't wanna live staying where you were living. I get gal, I don't rape no women. Feel they get back, sat in the jail, they ain't learning a skill, but they barber trimming. Trust no one, I seen parts of sinning. You honestly think if I go put 100k on the table, my dog won't kill him. DSP, I'm with Paps, I rap, he traps, but he got the same car, I whip, he's written 16 bars, but lyrics. Got rich without a father figure, no drama, could have calm, I spinning, it's my car, you're my arm, it's a Richard. Well, gone. I ain't seen shorty in a minute. She asked how I am, I said calm. She said I'm the man, I said in it. Posted up with my dog at yard. If you got a friend for my friend, then bring it. When I was broke, hot cold at December. But now I'm up my step, but springing.

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2: 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Hey, check it out. 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

0: was a time when my mind was so caught up in the bind, cause the grind was so in my face. But now I'm in a place where the taste for the grit is no longer what I'm craving. That's the life and the grades is up. The view is bright when no shades is up. And I don't mean what sits upon Dwayne Wayne is, but the dark thoughts my mind bathed in. Now put behind me, come what may. Free spirit residing where the gut lay. A hippie at heart, life's ready, so I keep a smile steady and negativity out of my focus. No longer at odds with staying hard in life. Green of the sky where your guards in life. Blessed to be intact with change and having insight to aim. I'm in a different world.
1: But we who reach in know the freedom of levity. We live in a now moment when the beat drops. We march to the beatbox of our own frequency. Fields of light ascension, where friends become ancestors, ancestors become friends. We in a different world where the connection transcends.
0: Hard for me to cry because I'm thankful. And right beside us, we're thankful. Steering us through right and left turns. What we earn is another angel on the side. Or is it too hard for me to cry? Cause we hold too much in the lie. To ourselves, we're saying we are strong and wrong and being selfish and wishing you had never died. It's like we lost the limb to gain the win. But

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1: I'm on my every beach for the sweet one tangent. 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Like, what's going on, B? How are you doing? I'm from London, so I speak with a twang. It's Taxman K and the police too. I don't watch the news, so don't beef with a gang. But they said people, I wanna see it get flammed. If you fuck with them boys, don't reach for my so sweets in school that I teeth from Poundland. Bro, fly them and the pound store land. Big Naira on Victoria Island. Stop piling, I want pounded yam. Kinda surprised by the venue size. I'm a phone for 25,000 fans. Keep the clout, I'm out for the band. Keep counting the days, baby, I'll be back. Well, gone. I ain't seen Shorty in a minute. She asked how I am, I said calm. She said I'm the man, I said in it. Posted up with my dog at yard. If you got a friend for my friend, then bring it. When I was broke, hot, cold at December. But now I'm up, my step got springing. Baby, turn it around and spin it. I'm tryna bend your back and then dig it. I ain't unknown in a team, and did it. Bought the sprint outside of the club. Tell bro, baby, jump out quick and feel it. Say you're a good girl, said that you're timid. I think she a freak and don't wanna admit it. I think she a freak and don't wanna add. Now it's private room, we don't go shop floor. I was pouring out champagne glasses spilling. You only spent one day. I was chillin', now you don't wanna live same way you were living. I can't tell, I don't rape no women. Feel they get back, sat in the jail. They ain't learning a skill, but they barber trimming. I smell when I seen pastor sinning. You honestly think if I go put 100k on the table, my dog won't kill him. DSP, I'm with Pats, I rap, he traps. But you got the same car, I whip it. Written on 16 bars or lyrics. Got rich without a father figure. No drama, could've karma spinning. It's my car, you're my arm, it's a Richard. Well, gone. I ain't seen Shorty in a minute. She asked how I am, I said calm. She said I'm the man, I said in it. Posted up with my dog at yard. If you got a friend for my friend, then bring it. When I was broke, hot, cold at December. But now I'm up, my step got springing.

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gonna kick it. Exercise, eat up my vegetables, because I'm desperate about hit it. 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

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Niggas running out of sweat. 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Yeah, niggas running in the debt. 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In the internet. Niggas set the trend, now the trend is set. 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